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12: I'm Kurt Sanderson with your Saskatoon weather tonight. Mainly cloudy with a 30% chance of showers and a risk of a thunderstorm. Wind west at 30 and a low of 11. Monday, clearing in the morning. Wind northwest at 20 and a high of 23 degrees. Tuesday, sunny with a high of 26. And Wednesday, sunny with a high of 27 degrees.
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17: I'm Kurt Sanderson with your Saskatoon weather tonight. Mainly cloudy with a 30% chance of showers and a risk of a thunderstorm. Wind west at 30 and a low of 11. Monday, clearing in the morning. Wind northwest at 20 and a high of 23 degrees. Tuesday, sunny with a high of 26. And Wednesday, sunny with a high of 27 degrees.
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16: I'm Kurt Sanderson with your Saskatoon weather tonight. Mainly cloudy with a 30% chance of showers and a risk of a thunderstorm. Wind west at 30 and a low of 11. Monday, clearing in the morning. Wind northwest at 20 and a high of 23 degrees. Tuesday, sunny with a high of 26. And Wednesday, sunny with a high of 27 degrees. Back in
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19: I'm Kurt Sanderson with your Saskatoon weather tonight. Mainly cloudy with a 30% chance of showers and a risk of a thunderstorm. Wind west at 30 and a low of 11. Monday, clearing in the morning, wind northwest at 20 and a high of 23 degrees. Tuesday, sunny with a high of 26. And Wednesday, sunny with a high of 27 degrees.
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24: I'm Kurt Sanderson with your Saskatoon weather tonight.
0: mainly cloudy with a 30% chance of showers and a risk of a thunderstorm. Wind west at 30 and a low of 11. Monday, clearing in the morning. Wind northwest at 20 and a high of 23 degrees. Tuesday, sunny with a high of 26. And Wednesday, sunny with a high of 27 degrees.
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13: I'm Kurt Sanderson with your Saskatoon weather tonight. Mainly cloudy with a 30% chance of showers and a risk of a thunderstorm. Wind west at 30 and a low of 11. Monday, clearing in the morning. Wind northwest at 20 and a high of 23 degrees. Tuesday, sunny with a high of 26. And Wednesday, sunny with a high of 27 degrees.
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8: I'm Kurt Sanderson with your Saskatoon weather tonight. Mainly cloudy with a 30% chance of showers and a risk of a thunderstorm. Wind west at 30 and a low of 11. Monday, clearing in the morning, wind northwest at 20 and a high of 23 degrees. Tuesday, sunny with a high of 26. And Wednesday, sunny with a high of 27 degrees.
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20: I'm Kurt Sanderson with your Saskatoon weather tonight. Mainly cloudy with a 30% chance of showers and a risk of a thunderstorm. Wind west at 30 and a low of 11. Monday, clearing in the morning. Wind northwest at 20 and a high of 23 degrees. Tuesday, sunny with a high of 26. And Wednesday, sunny with a high of 27 degrees.
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4: I'm Kurt Sanderson with your Saskatoon weather tonight. Mainly cloudy with a 30% chance of showers and a risk of a thunderstorm. Wind west at 30 and a low of 11. Monday, clearing in the morning. Wind northwest at 20 and a high of 23 degrees. Tuesday, sunny with a high of 26. And Wednesday, sunny with a high of 27 degrees. Back in
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6: 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Saskatoon Crime Stoppers provides the public with the opportunity to anonymously and therefore safely communicate information that they have regarding criminal activity within the community. Our program is entirely funded on community donations and corporate sponsors. If you know of a crime that's been committed, you can leave a tip by calling 1-800-222-8477 or online at our website, saskatooncrimestoppers.com. Tips can be left 24 hours a day, 7 days a week. 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Once a tip has been submitted, a tip number is provided and the caller's identity is never known to us. We will not ask your name and you can remain anonymous. Information that is provided to Crime Stoppers can help police build cases in Saskatoon and around the province to reduce, prevent, and solve crimes. 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Saskatoon Crime Stoppers, do your part to stop crime in our community.
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15: I'm Kurt Sanderson with your Saskatoon weather tonight. Mainly cloudy with a 30% chance of showers and a risk of a thunderstorm. Wind west at 30 and a low of 11. Monday, clearing in the morning. Wind northwest at 20 and a high of 23 degrees. Tuesday, sunny with a high of 26, and Wednesday, sunny with a high of 27 degrees.
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8: I'm Kurt Sanderson with your Saskatoon weather tonight. Mainly cloudy with a 30% chance of showers and a risk of a thunderstorm. Wind west at 30 and a low of 11. Monday, clearing in the morning. Wind northwest at 20 and a high of 23 degrees. Tuesday, sunny with a high of 26. And Wednesday, sunny with a high of 27 degrees.
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17: I'm Kurt Sanderson with your Saskatoon weather tonight. Mainly cloudy with a 30% chance of showers and a risk of a thunderstorm. Wind west at 30 and a low of 11. Monday, clearing in the morning. Wind northwest at 20 and a high of 23 degrees. Tuesday, sunny with a high of 26. And Wednesday, sunny with a high of 27 degrees.
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6: 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Information that is provided to Crime Stoppers can help police build cases in Saskatoon and around the province to reduce, prevent, and solve crimes. 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
6: 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Saskatoon Crime Stoppers provides the public with the opportunity to anonymously and therefore safely communicate information that they have regarding criminal activity within the community. Our program is entirely funded on community donations and corporate sponsors. If you know of a crime that's been committed, you can leave a tip by calling 1-800-222-8477 or online at our website, saskatooncrimestoppers.com. Tips can be left 24 hours a day, 7 days a week. 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Once a tip has been submitted, a tip number is provided and the caller's identity is never known to us. We will not ask your name and you can remain anonymous. Information that is provided to Crime Stoppers can help police build cases in Saskatoon and around the province to reduce, prevent, and solve crimes. 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Saskatoon Crime Stoppers, do your part to stop crime in our community.
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1: Good morning. Here's your news for Monday, July 6th. It was quite a wild weekend when it comes to weather across Saskatchewan. Environment Canada said at least a dozen communities in west central Saskatchewan were placed under tornado warnings, including Turtleford, Glasslyn, Medstead, Edam, Paynton, Rabbit Lake, and Spiritwood. Environment Canada says Saturday's storm brought between 20 and 40 millimeters of rain and hail as large as golf balls near Neilburg. Gumball-sized hail fell near Big River, and at least 100 people, kids, and pets were forced to hunker down at Aquadeo both Friday and Saturday night. The importance of reporting impaired drivers was underlined yesterday in the RM of Corman Park. Corman Park police received a 911 report of a drunk driver on Highway 11 just outside of Saskatoon shortly after noon. A Facebook post from the CPPS says the driver was arrested and charged with impaired driving after being twice the legal limit to be operating a vehicle. The city of Saskatoon is warning the public to stay out of the South Saskatchewan River after fast-moving water damaged safety buoys between University Bridge and the Weir. Officials say the buoys have been dislodged and are not in place, and public boat launches beneath the Broadway Bridge and other river access points have been closed. Saskatchewan was one of the four provinces that saw gas prices decline over the last week. According to GasBuddy, average retail gasoline prices in Saskatoon have fallen 3.4 cents per liter, averaging 156.64 cents per liter on Sunday. This compares with the national average that's fallen 0.4 cents per liter in the last week to 160.72 cents per liter. And after the big rebrand earlier this year, TD Sask Jazz Fest is back for its 39th year. The festival began yesterday and runs until the 11th. It will feature three major headliners, which are Noah Cyrus, Modest Mouse, and Bruce Coburn. I'm Kira Miller, and that's your news.
2: It's game day for the Saskatoon Berries. They're back at the Next Gen Berry Patch after a weekend road trip. Saskatoon plays Regina tonight at 7 o'clock. The Berries, they wrapped up that road trip yesterday with an 18-13 win over Swift Current. The Blue Jays, by the way, they got shut out for the second straight game yesterday against Seattle. Week 5 of the CFL season wrapped up yesterday with Winnipeg beating Hamilton 14-13. Both starting quarterbacks, Bo Levi Mitchell and Zach Kolaros, left the game with injury. Bo Levi Mitchell got carted off. It did not look good. The Riders play the Ticats later this week. Could be former backup Jake Dolagala under center for Hamilton. Wild day at the World Cup. England beat Mexico 3-2. They're off to the quarterfinals. Same with Norway. They got past Brazil. Two massive games later today. There's Portugal versus Spain at 1, and then there's Belgium versus USA at 6. Belgium coach Rudy Garcia on the whole Falerin-Balogun red card situation.
3: I didn't know that in the FIFA offices. The 5th of July corresponded to the 1st of April in Europe. It was a discovery for me.
2: And in tennis, Felix Auger-Aliassime won his 4th round match at Wimbledon and now plays Novak Djokovic tomorrow in the quarterfinals.
4: Now we're going to look at the weather.
2: Should be a pretty decent week here, friends. We got sunny skies today, a high of 25. Pretty much the exact same thing tomorrow, high of 26. And then pretty much the exact same thing on Wednesday, high of 27. All those days going to be sunny. We got an overnight low of 12 degrees, going to be clear. Just an awesome couple of days ahead of us here. It's a beautiful morning, sunny and 12 degrees in Saskatoon.
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Good morning, friends. 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The Monday after what was really like the first nice-ish weekend of the summer. Yeah, some people are probably moving a bit slow, but the good news is we got some great tunes on the way here, friends. If you're on the way to work, you're already at work, you need a little pick-me-up. You guys, we got some Tucker Wetmore on the way. We got Luke Bryan. We got some Zach McPhee. We got some Hardy, Lauren Elena, One Beer. Love that song. We got Rear View from Kyle McKierney. If you were at Country at the Creek, he rocked it on the main stage on Saturday. New one from Taylor Swift. We got Backup Plan from Bailey Zimmerman. That one will wake you up. Same with this one. This is a Mountain Dew kind of song. That's what I call songs that are kind of a kick in the pants. They wake you up, just like chugging a Mountain Dew. It's Morgan Griffiths, just being me on The Bull.

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2: So good. Anyway, we're giving away some Zach Toff tickets on the show today. I know, right? I know. Zach Toff is going to be here July 15th, which is, let me quickly check the calendar, next Wednesday. Wednesday shows, sneaky good. Middle of the week, something about Wednesday shows. I don't know. You want to win? Just keep listening, all right? Could be a text contest. Could be the scream game. Another one of those if you know kind of situations. Listen to the show. I'll just scream Zach Toff. That's when you call in. Hopefully you're caller 9. It's riveting. Kind of-ish. But we got some Zach Toff tickets to give away. I'll let you know how we're going to give them away just after 7 o'clock, all right? That's going to be an awesome show. Word on the street is just about sold out. We have a few tickets left to give away this week. I got one today. Might have one on Wednesday. Wink, wink, nudge, nudge. Never know when we're going to be giving away some tickets. So just make sure you keep listening, all right?
3: 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But if you see 306-938-2855 come up, say hello.
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0: is Megan Maroney on your country station, 92.9 The Bull. Hey, thanks for listening to the Clayton Croker Show, dealing with some canker sores today. I know, in most people's cases, who cares, right? It's canker sores. Deal with it. But I talk for a living. This is like a sprained ankle for a world-class athlete right now. You know, I'm playing through the pain. You know, dad did not raise no quitter. No, Mike Croker would not. Well, I think any person couldn't really live with themselves if you called in sick for canker sores, right? Can't do it. Can't do it. No, come on. But had to gargle with salt water. That's what you do when you get the canker sore stuff. I don't even know how you get canker sores. Just get them. And just salt water, gargle. That's when Ben Brooks from next door at CJWW just walks in. And he can't, like, look cool after gargling or even, like, mid-gargle. Why do we always try and talk mid-gargle? Why do we always do that, people?
1: All right, how's it going?
0: Why? Just wait a little bit or spit.
1: Good.
0: Sounds like you're speaking whale. Finding Nemo fans? Anyone?

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1: Do you know what time it is? It's time for a date night with your spouse. It's time for a night out with your kids. 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
7: Good morning. Here's your news for Monday, July 6th. It was quite a wild weekend when it comes to weather across Saskatchewan. Environment Canada said at least a dozen communities in west central Saskatchewan were placed under tornado warnings, including Turtleford, Glasslyn, Medstead, Edam, Paynton, Rabbit Lake, and Spiritwood. Environment Canada says Saturday's storm brought between 20 and 40 millimeters of rain and hail as large as golf balls near Neilburg. Gumball-sized hail fell near Big River, and at least 100 people, kids, and pets were forced to hunker down at Aquadeo both Friday and Saturday night. The importance of reporting impaired drivers was underlined yesterday in the RM of Corman Park. Corman Park police received a 911 report of a drunk driver on Highway 11 just outside of Saskatoon shortly after noon. A Facebook post from the CPPS says the driver was arrested and charged with impaired driving after being twice the legal limit to be operating a vehicle. The City of Saskatoon is warning the public to stay out of the South Saskatchewan River after fast-moving water damaged safety buoys between University Bridge and the Weir. Officials say the buoys have been dislodged and are not in place, and public boat launches beneath the Broadway Bridge and other river access points have been closed. Saskatchewan was one of the four provinces that saw gas prices decline over the last week. According to GasBuddy, average retail gasoline prices in Saskatoon have fallen 3.4 cents per liter, averaging 156.64 cents per liter on Sunday. This compares with the national average that's fallen 0.4 cents per liter in the last week to 160.72 cents per liter. And after the big rebrand earlier this year, TD Sask Jazz Fest is back for its 39th year. The festival began yesterday and runs until the 11th. It will feature three major headliners, which are Noah Cyrus, Modest Mouse, and Bruce Coburn. I'm Kira Miller, and that's your news.
8: We're going to get to the berries, but first, the CFL Week 5 wrapped up last night with Hamilton losing to Winnipeg 14-13. Speaking of losses, the league lost two of its starting quarterbacks. Bo Levi Mitchell got stretchered off during the game, and Zach Caleros took a shot up high and also had to leave the game. The Riders, they play Hamilton this week. Judging by Corey Mace's post-game speech after Friday's win, the mission for this one is pretty simple. Just go 1-0. Switching to baseball, the Saskatoon Berries wrapped up their weekend road trip with an 18-13 win in Swift Current yesterday. The Berries are back at home tonight, so they play Regina at 7 o'clock. The Blue Jays, they dropped 2-3 to Seattle over the weekend. They play the Giants later tonight. In soccer, England is off to the quarterfinals at the World Cup. They beat Mexico 3-2 yesterday in a thriller. Norway is also off to the quarters. They beat Brazil 2-1. Two big games later today. You got Spain versus Portugal at 1 and then the U.S. versus Belgium at 6. And shout out to all the teams who were in Softball Saskatchewan Provincials over the weekend. 11 different tournaments across the province. Big shout out to all the coaches, volunteers, and players.
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8: Going to be a nice week, friends. After last week of just nonstop clouds and rain, We're getting a nice week from Mother Nature. 25 and sunny today, 26 and sunny for tomorrow, 27 and sunny on Wednesday. Maybe some overnight showers on Wednesday, but whatever. You know, good to keep everything green and then back to sunny for Thursday and Friday. So overnight tonight, clear, low at 12. It's a beautiful morning right now in Saskatoon. Sunny and 12. Enjoy it.
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That is Stella Lefty on your country station, 92.9 The Bull. Hey, thanks for listening to the Clayton Croker Show. Have not given away those Zach Top tickets yet. Don't worry. Sometime before 9 o'clock, someone's winning some Zach Top tickets. Speaking of winning some tickets, we had some to give away on the Facebook page over the weekend. Post Malone going to be in Edmonton playing Commonwealth. It's going to be a big show with Jelly Roll and Carter Faith. Tara won the tickets on the Facebook page we were talking about. Where would you stop? Like, you win the tickets, you can stop twice when you go to Edmonton. Where would you stop? Where are you going? I highly recommend doing that. Like, if you ever have a road trip, leave a couple hours early, right? Even if it's like 5 or 4 in the morning, leave early. Make a couple stops. Don't rush. I know some dads out there are obsessed with making good time, right? Screw making good time. Leave 3 hours early. Make a couple random stops along the way. Visit some museums. Visit some small town cafes. Just some random little businesses in small towns will just totally catch you off guard and take you by surprise. I'm telling you. I was talking about it last week. For Country at the Creek, if you're driving up to Country at the Creek, make all those little stops in Shelbrook and in Debden and in Canwood and in Blaine Lake. Stop at all those places. They got some sweet things. Speaking of Country at the Creek, time and a half, according to the people that went. This guy was great. Colin McKierney, Rearview on the Bull.

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That is Nate Holler on your country station 92.9 The Bull. Hey, thanks for listening to the Clayton Croker Show. A special shout out if you're one of the many hardworking chicken farmers of Saskatchewan listening to the show. Thanks for all your hard work. Hopefully it's been a good summer for you. I love doing these little chicken mission videos for the chicken farmers of Saskatchewan. That's what I've called them, my chicken missions. It's funny because it rhymes. Everything's better when it rhymes, right? Basically, the chicken farmers of Saskatchewan over there, Frank, absolute gem, will be like, hey, we've heard this this place has good chicken. Go try it out. Chicken mission. You got it, buddy. You got it. Anything for Frank over there at the chicken farmers of Saskatchewan. Now, word on the street is this Red Barn place in Moosomin had like the best deep fried or broasted, whatever you want to call it, chicken in Saskatchewan. It seems like every person has a story about the Red Barn in Moosomin. Our own Les Lazarick, voice of the Saskatoon Blades. Whenever they go to Brandon to play the Wheat Kings, they always stop in there. If you start talking about this place, he won't shut up about it for like the next half an hour. It's his favorite place, I think, in the world. Not just even restaurant, just place to be. The chicken's phenomenal. I went to Moosomin just for this chicken. I ended up making like a walking pub crawl video. The chicken was so good, it deserved its own video. Didn't even include it in the one video because I'm like, no, this doesn't deserve just 10 seconds of glory. It deserves like a minute and a half of glory. Unbelievable chicken. It seems like everybody has like a Winnipeg road trip story where they stop in Moosomin, right? It's kind of perfect from Saskatoon. You need gas. You need to fill up both gas and your tummy, right? And that chicken, it's dangerous. It's dangerous. Check out the Bull social medias for it. That chicken mission video, posted it last week. That Red Barn chicken, man, it is dangerous. Dangerous. If you know, you know. Here's new Taylor Swift. New

0: back to your country in a moment.
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10: Good morning. Here's your news for Monday, July 6th. The phones of Saskatchewan residents were lighting up with emergency alerts of all kinds this weekend. Environment Canada said at least a dozen communities in west central Saskatchewan were placed under tornado warnings, including Turtleford, Glasslyn, Medstead, Paynton, Rabbit Lake, and Spiritwood, with a reported touchdown at Edam. Saturday's storms brought between 20 and 40 millimeters of rain and hail as large as golf balls near Neilburg, and at least 100 people, pets, and kids were forced to hunker down at Aquadeo both Friday and Saturday night. The city of Saskatoon is warning the public to stay out of the South Saskatchewan River after fast-moving water damaged safety buoys between University Bridge and the Weir. Officials say the buoys have been dislodged and are not in place. Residents are being urged to avoid all river activity, including boating, swimming, and shoreline fishing, due to strong currents and submerged hazards. Saskatoon police are once again warning the public about a recurring text message scam involving fake traffic violations. Police say the messages falsely claim recipients have a provincial court ticket and direct them to a link to pay a fine. Residents are being urged to ignore and block the messages. Beginning today, all federal employees in the core public service will be required to be in the office for at least 4 days a week. The federal government's old work rules, in effect since September 2024, required public servants to be in the office for a minimum of 3 days per week only. And the Canadian Institute for Public Safety Research and Treatment at the University of Regina says almost 45% of Canada's first responders and other public safety personnel screen positive for a mental health disorder like anxiety and depression, while 23% screen positive for PTSD. That's roughly 2 to 3 times higher than the general public. PTSD Awareness Day took place recently, and as the Director of Knowledge Mobilization, Kimberly Bitts says efforts need to push the conversation beyond just talking and really get people the help they need. I'm Kira Miller, and that's your news.
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9: It's game day for the Saskatoon Berries. They're back at the Next Gen Berry Patch after a weekend road trip. Saskatoon plays Regina tonight at 7 o'clock. The Berries, they wrapped up that road trip yesterday with an 18-13 win over Swift Current. The Blue Jays, by the way, they got shut out for the second straight game yesterday against Seattle. Week 5 of the CFL season wrapped up yesterday with Winnipeg beating Hamilton 14-13. Both starting quarterbacks, Bo Levi Mitchell and Zach Kolaros, left the game with injury. Bo Levi Mitchell got carted off. It did not look good. The Riders play the Ticats later this week. Could be former backup Jake Dolagala under center for Hamilton. Wild day at the World Cup. England beat Mexico 3-2. They're off to the quarterfinals. Same with Norway. They got past Brazil. Two massive games later today. There's Portugal versus Spain at 1, and then there's Belgium versus USA at 6. Belgium coach Rudy Garcia on the whole Falerin-Balogun red card situation.
11: I didn't know that in the FIFA offices. The 5th of July corresponded to the 1st of April in Europe. It was a discovery for me.
9: And in tennis, Felix Auger-Aliassime won his 4th round match at Wimbledon and now plays Novak Djokovic tomorrow in the quarterfinals.
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13: Now we're a look at the weather.
9: Beautiful week. Gonna be a beautiful week here, friends. Sunny and 25, that's the game plan for today. And then overnight tonight, clear and 12. Get used to that. Sunny and 26 tomorrow. Sunny and 27 on Wednesday. Maybe some overnight showers on Wednesday, but other than that, it's just gonna be sunny. Highs around 25 degrees. Boom. Weather. It is sunny and 12 degrees. Just a beautiful morning in Saskatoon.
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7:06 on a Monday morning. Maybe not the most appropriate time to play that song, but whatever. Let's go with it. Hey, thanks for listening to the Clayton Croker Show on 92.9 The Bull. Got details on how to win those Zach Top tickets coming up in a bit. We also got the Daily Road/Traffic Report coming up in a bit, too.

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Thanks for listening to the Clayton Croker Show. I got a conundrum here. I can't decide how to give away these Zach Top tickets. Next Wednesday, he's going to be at Sastel Center. It's like very close to being a sold-out show. Everyone and their dog wants tickets to this show. I can't decide if we should have like a funny text trivia game. I always like that. I always like seeing people's answers, all the text flooding in. Or if we should play a fan favorite, the Scream Game. If you're new around here, sometimes we play the Scream Game. I give you a little like half-hour window. When I scream Zach Top tickets, you call in and you try to win. You call 9. And it's fun because I'll try to like fake people out. But there's nothing like Zach. You can't really fake people out with that. Like, Zaxby's! It's a fast food chain in the States, right? Zach from Pardon My Take! There's not a lot of other, like, famous Zachs, right? I think one of the kids from Home Improvement was named Zach. But, like, Zach Top, he's like, number one in the Zach Power Rankings right now. But we'll see. Might be a text contest. But if you're listening for those Zach Top tickets, right after news, weather, and sports, bottom of the hour, let you know more details. I just need to decide. I hate making big decisions. They're big concert tickets. I just can't decide.

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12: Good morning. Here's your news for Monday, July 6th. It was quite a wild weekend when it comes to weather across Saskatchewan. Environment Canada said at least a dozen communities in west central Saskatchewan were placed under tornado warnings, including Turtleford, Glasslyn, Medstead, Edam, Paynton, Rabbit Lake, and Spiritwood. Environment Canada says Saturday's storm brought between 20 and 40 millimeters of rain and hail as large as golf balls near Neilburg. Gumball-sized hail fell near Big River, and at least 100 people, kids, and pets were forced to hunker down at Aquadeo both Friday and Saturday night. The importance of reporting impaired drivers was underlined yesterday in the RM of Corman Park. Corman Park police received a 911 report of a drunk driver on Highway 11 just outside of Saskatoon shortly after noon. A Facebook post from the CPPS says the driver was arrested and charged with impaired driving after being twice the legal limit to be operating a vehicle. The City of Saskatoon is warning the public to stay out of the South Saskatchewan River after fast-moving water damaged safety buoys between University Bridge and the Weir. Officials say the buoys have been dislodged and are not in place, and public boat launches beneath the Broadway Bridge and other river access points have been closed. Saskatchewan was one of the four provinces that saw gas prices decline over the last week. According to GasBuddy, average retail gasoline prices in Saskatoon have fallen 3.4 cents per liter, averaging 156.64 cents per liter on Sunday. This compares with the national average that's fallen 0.4 cents per liter in the last week to 160.72 cents per liter. And after the big rebrand earlier this year, TD Sask Jazz Fest is back for its 39th year. The festival began yesterday and runs until the 11th. It will feature three major headliners, which are Noah Cyrus, Modest Mouse, and Bruce Coburn. I'm Kira Miller, and that's your news.
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0: We're going to get to the berries, but first, the CFL Week 5 wrapped up last night with Hamilton losing to Winnipeg 14-13. Speaking of losses, the league lost two of its starting quarterbacks. Bo Levi Mitchell got stretchered off during the game, and Zach Caleros took a shot up high and also had to leave the game. The Riders, they play Hamilton this week. Judging by Corey Mace's post-game speech after Friday's win, the mission for this one is pretty simple. Just go 1-0. Switching to baseball, the Saskatoon Berries wrapped up their weekend road trip with an 18-13 win in Swift Current yesterday. The Berries are back at home tonight, so they play Regina at 7 o'clock. The Blue Jays, they dropped 2-3 to Seattle over the weekend. They play the Giants later tonight. In soccer, England is off to the quarterfinals at the World Cup. They beat Mexico 3-2 yesterday in a thriller. Norway is also off to the quarters. They beat Brazil 2-1. Two big games later today. You got Spain versus Portugal at 1 and then the U.S. versus Belgium at 6. And shout out to all the teams who were in softball Saskatchewan provincials over the weekend. 11 different tournaments across the province. Big shout out to all the coaches, volunteers, and players.
4: Now we're a look at the weather.
0: Oh, it's going to be a nice week here, friends. We got a high 25 with sunshine today. Basically the exact same thing for the rest of the week. Tuesday and Wednesday are going to be sunny with highs around 26, 27 degrees. Maybe a few clouds on Thursday, but then back to straight up sunny for Friday and Saturday. Enjoy it, friends. We deserve this sunshine. 14, mainly sunny right now in Saskatoon. Good morning.
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Remember when he came to Sastel Center? Good times. Remember when Zach Topp came to Sastel Center? No, you don't, because that hasn't happened yet. July 15th, though, he's going to be here. Won't be a bad time. I got some tickets to give away on the Clayton Croker Show this morning. We're going to do a text message contest. I like giving everyone a chance. Everyone who texts in 306-938-2855, I'll put in the draw. We have this random draw thing on our text line. Everyone who texts in, we'll put in the draw. You just have to text in another word using the letters for Zach Topp. Like, for example, it could be something easy like pot chaz. Doesn't even have to be real words. It just has to kind of sound funny. Pot chaz would work. Use the letters in Zach Topp to make two other words or three other words. If you can make four other words somehow, very impressive. Again, they don't even have to be words. Just kind of has to sound like it makes sense. Pot chaz. There you go. There's one free one. 938-2855. Wow.

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13: He's old enough to remember the duck slide by the old Mendel Art Gallery back in the day. 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

If you missed the details earlier, we're giving away some Zach Top tickets over on the playnow.com text line, 306-938-2855. You just have to make another couple of words using the letters from Zach Top's name. For example, Cody on the text line, Top Chaz, which kind of sounds like a weird junior hockey term, hey? Oh, yeah, I went Top Chaz, bro. Sick. Sorry. Top Chaz, that's a good one there, Cody. What else do we got here on the playnow.com text line? Chop Taz, that one is from Kelsey. Potts Hack, or Potts Hatch, if you do the CH kind of sound. That's another good one from Callista right there. Another Pot Chaz on here. We got a lot of Pot Chazes. Lot of Pot Chazes on here. There's another Pot Chaz. Everywhere I click, it's Pot Chaz. Hot Packs with a Z. Like that one. Just make another word, and like you can tell, right? They don't have to be actual words. Just kind of make it sound like words. 306-938-2855. I'm trying to respond to all the texts, but just know if you text it in, you're in the draw. You're in the draw, all right? Just any letters will do. Just has to kind of make sense. Tap Chaws. That's another good one right there. Tap Chaws. Well done.

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9: Good morning. Here's your news for Monday, July 6th. The phones of Saskatchewan residents were lighting up with emergency alerts of all kinds this weekend. Environment Canada said at least a dozen communities in west central Saskatchewan were placed under tornado warnings, including Turtleford, Glasslyn, Medstead, Paynton, Rabbit Lake, and Spiritwood, with a reported touchdown at Edam. Saturday's storms brought between 20 and 40 millimeters of rain and hail as large as golf balls near Neilburg, and at least 100 people, pets, and kids were forced to hunker down at Aquadeo both Friday and Saturday night. The city of Saskatoon is warning the public to stay out of the South Saskatchewan River after fast-moving water damaged safety buoys between University Bridge and the Weir. Officials say the buoys have been dislodged and are not in place. Residents are being urged to avoid all river activity, including boating, swimming, and shoreline fishing, due to strong currents and submerged hazards. Saskatoon police are once again warning the public about a recurring text message scam involving fake traffic violations. Police say the messages falsely claim recipients have a provincial court ticket and direct them to a link to pay a fine. Residents are being urged to ignore and block the messages. Beginning today, all federal employees in the core public service will be required to be in the office for at least 4 days a week. The federal government's old work rules, in effect since September 2024, required public servants to be in the office for a minimum of 3 days per week only. And the Canadian Institute for Public Safety Research and Treatment at the University of Regina says almost 45% of Canada's first responders and other public safety personnel screen positive for a mental health disorder like anxiety and depression, while 23% screen positive for PTSD. That's roughly 2 to 3 times higher than the general public. PTSD Awareness Day took place recently, and as the Director of Knowledge Mobilization, Kimberly Bitts says efforts need to push the conversation beyond just talking and really get people the help they need. I'm Kira Miller, and that's your news.
10: It's game day for the Saskatoon Berries. They're back at the Next Gen Berry Patch after a weekend road trip. Saskatoon plays Regina tonight at 7 o'clock. The Berries, they wrapped up that road trip yesterday with an 18-13 win over Swift Current. The Blue Jays, by the way, they got shut out for the second straight game yesterday against Seattle. Week 5 of the CFL season wrapped up yesterday with Winnipeg beating Hamilton 14-13. Both starting quarterbacks, Bo Levi Mitchell and Zach Kolaros, left the game with injury. Bo Levi Mitchell got carted off. It did not look good. The Riders play the Ticats later this week. Could be former backup Jake Dolagala under center for Hamilton. Wild day at the World Cup. England beat Mexico 3-2. They're off to the quarterfinals. Same with Norway. They got past Brazil. Two massive games later today. There's Portugal versus Spain at 1, and then there's Belgium versus USA at 6. Belgium coach Rudy Garcia on the whole Falerin-Balogun red card situation.
11: I didn't know that in the FIFA offices. The 5th of July corresponded to the 1st of April in Europe. It was a discovery for me.
10: And in tennis, Felix Auger-Aliassime won his 4th round match at Wimbledon and now plays Novak Djokovic tomorrow in the quarterfinals. Not a bad day today at all in Saskatoon. Not a bad week in general. We have a high of 25 degrees today. It's going to be sunny all day long. Same with tomorrow. Sunny, high 26. Wednesday, sunny, high 27. Overnight tonight, low of 12, clear. Just going to be good, friends. Going to be good. 14 and mainly sunny. What a morning right now in Saskatoon.
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Hey, thanks for listening to the Clayton Croker Show. I am giving away those Zach Top tickets in like 15 minutes. 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You got to make another word using the letters in Zach Top's name. So, for example, it could be Pot Chaz. It could be Pachos or Pachos, I guess. It could be Choptaz. It doesn't even have to be words. It could just kind of sound like it's words. 306-938-2855. Everyone who texts in like the next 10 minutes, I'll put them in the draw. Chaz Pot. That's a good one. Chaz Pot. Top Chaz. Sounds like something a hockey player would say. I don't know. Anyway, here's Dean Brody.

0: is George Burge and Luke Bryan on 92.9 The Bull. I'm just putting the bow, the finishing touches, dotting the I's, crossing the T's on the latest Bites with the Bull episode. This is our seventh episode of season three. Went to a legendary spot in Saskatoon. For more than 40 years, this place has been doing it on 22nd Street. You drive past it all the time, and you're probably numb to it now, but the Blue Diamond, how cool is that building, right? Like, newcomers to Saskatoon say it all the time. Whoa, what is that on 20s? That's like a spaceship over there, right? We went there for Bites of the Bull. I'm going to post a video in a bit. You want to win a $50 gift card to the Blue Diamond, thebull.ca, and the Bull's Facebook page. Check them out. The lasagna there might be the most legendary lasagna in town. Like, biggest lasagna, most legendary lasagna, cheesiest lasagna, the best meat-to-noodle ratio lasagna. It is legit. They have an elevator at the Blue Diamond. You had to take the elevator down after this lasagna. That's how good and filling it is. You're like, no, I can't go down the stairs. Which, FYI, is that the most legendary staircase in Saskatoon, the Blue Diamond staircase up to the dining room? It's between that and the three-hall one, like the old hose and hydrant stairs that everyone's fallen down a time or two. What's the more legendary staircase in Saskatoon? That's a tie for first right there, I think.
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0: So that guy, Josh Ross, he's going to be at the Saskatoon X on August 3rd. Before that, though, Zach Topp, he's going to be at SaskTel Center next Wednesday. We've been having the super fun text game on the PlayNow.com text line. Time to pick a winner. I'm going to play the awkward silence game with the winner as well. I'm going to throw in an awkward silence in the middle of the call and see how they react. People always panic with an awkward silence. So let's get to it here.
1: Hello?
0: Hey, is this Kira?
1: Yes, it is.
0: Kira, what are you doing July 15th?
1: Nothing right now.
0: Okay. Oh, Kira, congratulations. You just have the new record for the awkward silence game. That was a really, really good awkward silence. So not only do you have the trophy for that, but you also got some Zach Topp tickets as well. Congratulations.
1: Yay, that's awesome.
0: I just thought I'd mess with you there because no one likes an awkward silence, especially over the phone. It's like, did he just hang up on me? Am I not going to get the tickets now? What's going on? So that was so awkward. I could sense it. You just wanted to say something, but you didn't. That was great. You're going to Zach Topp, July 15th. What was your new Zach Topp word, by the way?
1: It was TAC Ops.
0: TAC Ops. Yeah, I like that. TAC sounds like a weird military thing. TAC Ops or something like that. How do they put thumbtacks in walls? Doesn't matter. You're going, Kara. Congrats.
1: Awesome. Thank you.
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8: Good morning. Here's your news for Monday, July 6th. The phones of Saskatchewan residents were lighting up with emergency alerts of all kinds this weekend. Environment Canada said at least a dozen communities in west central Saskatchewan were placed under tornado warnings, including Turtleford, Glasslyn, Medstead, Paynton, Rabbit Lake, and Spiritwood, with a reported touchdown at Edam. Saturday's storms brought between 20 and 40 millimeters of rain and hail as large as golf balls near Neilburg, and at least 100 people, pets, and kids were forced to hunker down at Aquadeo, both Friday and Saturday night. The city of Saskatoon is warning the public to stay out of the South Saskatchewan River after fast-moving water damaged safety buoys between University Bridge and the Weir. Officials say the buoys have been dislodged and are not in place. Residents are being urged to avoid all river activity, including boating, swimming, and shoreline fishing, due to strong currents and submerged hazards. Saskatoon police are once again warning the public about a recurring text message scam involving fake traffic violations. Police say the messages falsely claim recipients have a provincial court ticket and direct them to a link to pay a fine. Residents are being urged to ignore and block the messages. Beginning today, all federal employees in the core public service will be required to be in the office for at least 4 days a week. The federal government's old work rules, in effect since September 2024, required public servants to be in the office for a minimum of 3 days per week only. And the Canadian Institute for Public Safety Research and Treatment at the University of Regina says almost 45% of Canada's first responders and other public safety personnel screen positive for a mental health disorder like anxiety and depression, while 23% screen positive for PTSD. That's roughly 2 to 3 times higher than the general public. PTSD Awareness Day took place recently, and as the Director of Knowledge Mobilization, Kimberly Bitts says efforts need to push the conversation beyond just talking and really get people the help they need. I'm Kira Miller, and that's your news.
0: We're going to get to the berries, but first, the CFL. Week 5 wrapped up last night with Hamilton losing to Winnipeg 14-13. Speaking of losses, the league lost two of its starting quarterbacks. Bo Levi Mitchell got stretchered off during the game, and Zach Caleros took a shot up high and also had to leave the game. The Riders, they play Hamilton this week. Judging by Corey Mace's post-game speech after Friday's win, the mission for this one is pretty simple. Just go 1-0. Switching to baseball, the Saskatoon Berries wrapped up their weekend road trip with an 18-13 win in Swift Current yesterday. The Berries are back at home tonight, so they play Regina at 7 o'clock. The Blue Jays, they dropped 2-3 to Seattle over the weekend. They play the Giants later tonight. In soccer, England is off to the quarterfinals at the World Cup. They beat Mexico 3-2 yesterday in a thriller. Norway is also off to the quarters. They beat Brazil 2-1. Two big games later today. You got Spain versus Portugal at 1 and then the U.S. versus Belgium at 6. And shout out to all the teams who were in Softball Saskatchewan Provincials over the weekend. 11 different tournaments across the province. Big shout out to all the coaches, volunteers, and players.
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0: Well, it's not going to be cold this week, that's for sure. Sunny and a high of 25, that's the game plan for Saskatoon today. Basically the exact same thing for Tuesday and Wednesday as well. Hitting 26 on Tuesday, 27 on Wednesday. All those days, just going to be clear. An awesome couple of days ahead of us here, friends. Enjoy it. Get outside and enjoy it. It's already sunny and 15 right now in Saskatoon. Let's go!
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The lady you just heard, Carter Faith, she's going to be joining Post Malone and Jelly Roll in Edmonton, July 24th and July 25th. That's going to be a good show at Commonwealth Stadium. Big shout out to Tara. She won some tickets earlier today on the Clayton Croker Show. We might have some more to give away a little bit closer to the actual date of the show. It's been a fun day of giveaways. In case you missed it, Kira won some Zach Top tickets. We always have a bunch of giveaways, and I just took a look at the prize book as well. We got a bunch more giveaways coming up this week. Some really, really fun ones. I'm about to post the latest Bites with the Bull episode, by the way. So if you want to win a $50 gift card to one of the most legendary spots in town, Blue Diamond. The Blue Diamond on 22nd Street. I'm just a big fan of the upstairs there. Booth City. I think we all prefer a booth over a table at a restaurant, right? It's all booths. It's all booths on that one side at the Blue Diamond. Hey, there's mirrors on the ceiling. There's a fountain. I know it's cliche, but they truly don't make them like that anymore. That's a Saskatoon classic with an awesome staircase, too. Hey, that staircase has never changed. I don't think it ever should. Like, it's between that and the old staircase at Three Hall Public House, the old hose and hydrant, yeah? I think it's a tie for first with legendary staircases in Saskatoon. Maybe a three-way tie because the old wash and slosh stairs. Those are some legendary stairs as well. Any other good Saskatoon stairs, let me know. 938-2855. But yeah, make sure you check out that video on the Facebook page.

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0: 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That is Luke Bryan at 8:53. Hey, thanks for listening to the Clayton Croker Show. Now that Canada is out of the World Cup, and well, Toronto isn't out of it, like the Blue Jays, but they're just not playing that great. A little bit of a hangover from last year's epic season. But now it's time to go all in on the CFL, right? Go Riders, go. Well, you got the Berries as well. We'll see you at the Next Gen Berry Patch tonight. Go Berries, go. But man, this Rider team, it's going to be special. Once again, did you watch the video on their social media, the post-game speech from head coach Corey Mace?
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0: Just go 1-0. That's a great team mantra right there. Every week, just go 1-0. It's great because it rhymes. Mantras that rhyme. Always the best mantras. Just go 1-0. Go Riders, go. It's a good mantra for life. Just go 1-0 today. Just go 1-0 today, friends. Win today. Focus on tomorrow later. Yeah.

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Your country station, 92.9 The Bull. We had Cody Johnson's new one, Horseback, on Ride It or Bucket on Friday. Got the old Ride It. Well, it looks like it's going to get the Ride It. I guess we find out later today at 4 o'clock if it actually does. So, Cody Johnson fans, make sure you stick around. Brothers Osborne fans, turn this one up. Just everyone in general, turn this song up. It's so good. Stay a little longer on The Bull. Yeah.

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That's Rosewood Ave on your country station, 92.9 The Bull. If you're a Saskatoon lifer like me, you still can't believe that the neighborhood Rosewood exists. You're like, whoa! I still remember when that was a driving range back in the day. That's a blast in the past, hey? Rosewood, back in the 90s, there was a driving range there. Now it's like the Haynes Mile Pub and a bunch of other stuff over there, hey? Also, if you're from Saskatoon, you're a lifer like me, you know a thing or two about the Blue Diamond Lasagna. Maybe the most legendary lasagna in town. Bites with the Bull, Season 3, Episode 7. Just posted it on the Bull socials. On the Instagram, the Facebook, the TikTok. Go check out the episode we did on the Blue Diamond. When's the last time you went to the Blue Diamond to get yourself that legendary lasagna? It's just as good as you remember. It's so cheesy, so meaty. Tons of noodles in there. The noodle to meat to cheese ratio is perfect. Unreal prairie-style pizza there, too. I know people have their favorites when it comes to prairie-style pizza, but man, I'm telling you, Blue Diamond might be in your top three after having it now. Plus that dining room. I mean, mirrors on the ceilings, there's a fountain, all the plants everywhere. Booth City up there. Oh, man, some good booths there. Love the Blue Diamond.

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12: Good morning. I'm Kira Miller with your Saskatoon weather. Today, sunny, wind northwest at 20, high of 25. Tonight, clear, fog patches developing overnight, wind northwest at 20 and low 12. Tuesday, sunny, fog patches dissipating in the morning, wind becoming southwest at 20 and high 26. And at night, clear, low 12. Wednesday, sunny, high of 27.
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92.9 The Bull, that is Scotty McCreery at 9:42. A lot of stairs chatter on the Clayton Croker Show today. I don't know why, but we brought up stairs a bunch as of late. The recent Bites with the Bull episode was at the Blue Diamond on 22nd Street. They've been doing it in Saskatoon since 1985. Legendary spot. It's kind of crazy that a city our size has a cave-themed restaurant and also a restaurant that's shaped like a giant blue diamond. Like, what? Anyway, the lasagna there, the steaks there, the everything there is just incredible. Make sure you go check out the video. You can win yourself a $50 gift card with Bites on the Bull over on our website and the Bull's Facebook page. But the staircase that leads up to the dining room at Blue Diamond, legendary stairs, hey? And you can't bring up restaurant stairs without talking about the stairs at Three Hall Public House, a.k.a. the old hose and hydrant, the stairs everyone's fallen down on their 19th birthday before, right? Two pretty legendary staircases right there. We brought up the wash and slosh staircase. That's another one. I just remembered this one from the weekend. We were doing the water slide thing with our kids at the Sheraton. Those stairs are legendary. Legendarily scary. Like the water slide stairs at the Sheraton? Creepy. When I was a kid, didn't care. You got one thing on your mind, going down the water slide as many times as possible before you got to go home. When you're an adult, those cement stairs at the Sheraton... heebie-jeebies, scared of heights. You sure?

Anyone else dealing with that lake slash cabin hangover? Like, you didn't even have any beers or drinks or anything like that, but you still just, like, feel hungover? That's the lake hangover, the first nice summery weekend of the year. You just do all the things at the lake. You empty the tank, and it's just like, oh, boy. Oh, boy. And if you're like right now, Clayton, what are you talking about? That is not a thing. You're young. Just wait until you get my age. Oh, the lake hangover. It's real. It's real. We got some real good tunes on the way, friends. Nice segue, Croaker. Here's Megan Maroney on the Bull.

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14: Good morning. I'm Kira Miller with your Saskatoon weather. Today, sunny, wind northwest at 20, high of 25. Tonight, clear, fog patches developing overnight, wind northwest at 20 and low 12. Tuesday, sunny, fog patches dissipating in the morning, wind becoming southwest at 20 and high 26. And at night, clear, low 12. Wednesday, sunny, high of 27. Back in
1: a country bag. It's time for another bull ride.
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2: A big shout out to Tara, who won some tickets earlier today on our Facebook page over the weekend. We were asking you, if you won the tickets, you did the road trip thing down to Edmonton, you have to stop twice. What two places are you going to stop? There were a couple people in the comments that were like, why do you need to stop twice? Just stop once. Just stop once. You don't even need to stop once. Just have a full tank of gas before you leave. Make it in one trip. Sure, you can make good time. You know, there's trips where you want to make good time and arrive at the destination, but also, guys, highly urge you to not make good time. Leave like 3 or 4 hours early and plan a few stops at these small towns. You might discover a new hidden gem cafe or an awesome museum or just an awesome little business. These small towns. 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You're like, there's no way like this should be here. 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
12: Good morning, I'm Kira Miller with your Saskatoon weather. Today, sunny, wind northwest at 20, high of 25. Tonight, clear, fog patches developing overnight, wind northwest at 20 and low 12. Tuesday, sunny, fog patches dissipating in the morning, wind becoming southwest at 20 and high 26. And at night, clear, low 12. Wednesday, sunny, high of 27.
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1: As a Saskatoon lifer, I know a thing or two about the Blue Diamond restaurant. I've called this place home my entire life, and I was an Eastsider. A soft as cupboard butter Eastsider. But whenever we would be driving down 22nd Street, I'm talking like when I was like 6, 7, 8 years old, you other Saskatoon lifers probably did the exact same thing. You drive past the Blue Diamond back in the day, and you're like, wow, that is the fanciest place I've ever seen in my entire life. Every kid who grew up in Saskatoon thought the exact same thing, especially my fellow Eastsiders. Westsiders, you're probably driving past that place all the time. But Eastsiders, it was like, ooh, the big Blue Diamond restaurant on the west side of the city. Fancy. Fancy schmancy. Everyone went there for big celebrations, wind-up parties, anniversaries, that kind of thing, family reunions. They still do. Been doing it since 1985. We did Bites with the Bull there last week. Me and Jared went and had an absolute feast. We had the T-bone. We had the mesataki. We had the pizza, which is unreal prairie-style pizza. Some of the most underrated in the city. The cheese-to-meat ratio is spot on. And then, yeah, the lasagna. It's legendary for a reason. Most Saskatoon lifers have a story just about that lasagna. Or the dry ribs at the Blue Diamond. Today Junior, wow, that was a Billy Madison moment right there. Yikes. The dining room, it's like second to none. Like, you got the cave and you got the Blue Diamond. We have two extremely unique dining rooms here in Saskatoon. Go take a lap. You haven't been to the Blue Diamond in a while. Go get the lasagna. Go get the dry ribs. Go up the legendary staircase and then be so full afterwards that you have to take the elevator down. Classic Saskatoon move right there. Love Booth City up there at the Blue Diamond. Hey, just booths as far as the eye can see. Shots.

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That's the new one from Jason Aldean on your country station, 92.9 The Bull. Before that, an absolute classic from Brad Paisley, Southern Comfort Zone. A bit before that, even more of a classic from Johnny Cash. Man, we're having ourselves an absolute day today, hey? Making some memories, having a day. Just great tunes, sunshine, beautiful weather. If it's not the case for you, you're having like the opposite of that day. Maybe went a little too hard at the lake over the weekend. You're kind of paying for it now. It's a sweaty hungover Monday for you. Here's what you do. Punch today in the face and say, you know what? Not anymore today. Not anymore. I'm going to have a great day instead of a bad day. That's all you gotta do is just punch the day in the face. Metaphorically, you can't actually punch a day in the face, but metaphorically, punch the bad day in the face. Boom, you're having a good day now. We got a bunch of good tunes on the way, friends, including this one from Tennille Towns on The Bull.

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0: You'll fit Crush It Hard Iced Tea.
2: And it's a really good 7 seconds, and you're like, oh man, I'm on the edge of my seat. Just release the song. Well played, James Barker Band. Well played. In case you missed it earlier this morning, we gave away some tickets to Zach Top, and we will have some more tickets to give away before his show on July 15th at Sastel Center. Don't worry. We played the awkward silence game. I like doing this every once in a while with winners. I just start talking to them, and then in the middle of the sentence, I just stop talking, and we have an awkward silence, and I see how they deal with that. So here's an example for you. Hey, is this Kira?
3: Yes, it is.
2: Kira, what are you doing July 15th?
3: Nothing right now.
2: Okay. Like, how awkward is this? Oh, Kira, congratulations. You just have the new record for the awkward silence game. That was a really, really good awkward silence. So not only do you have the trophy for that, but you also got some Zach Top tickets as well. Congratulations.
3: Yay, that's awesome.
2: I just thought I'd mess with you there because no one likes an awkward silence, especially over the phone. It's like, did he just hang up on me? Am I not going to get the tickets now? What's going on? So no one likes an awkward silence, but Kira battled with that one very graciously. Good job, Kira. Also, did you hear I got an email there? I got to go check that. Here's South of Sanity.

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We were just talking about the Zach Top Show next week at Sastel Center. Well, that guy, good old Sasky boy, Adam Johnson, he was playing Big Mer's Tavern in Dunduren yesterday. Pretty much polar opposite shows there. Hey, one is in a giant arena. The other is on, well, quite possibly the best patio in Saskatchewan. Hey, Big Mer's, they're always doing these deck jams with Saskatchewan talent. Make sure you follow them on the socials. One of the best small town bars in the province. Love me some Big Mer's. I love those small shows. Sometimes the small shows are better than the big shows, right? It's like the stories you get from them, the memories you make from them. Maybe not, like, technically speaking, right? But sometimes, maybe technically speaking, these small artists like Adam Johnson in Saskatchewan, so much talent, they just haven't been discovered by the big record execs yet, right? I'm starting to stumble on my words. That's when we wrap things up here. Moral of the story, go see small shows. The big shows are great, but these small shows in little pockets of the province, those are also awesome times as well. Support local, especially when it comes to music.

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Captain, two first names. It's Dylan Scott on your country station, 92.9 The Bull. My dad had a weird rule back in the day. He's like, never trust someone with two first names, Clayton. Never trust someone with two first names. So Dylan Scott, don't trust you, bud. Don't trust you. Same with this guy, Owen Riegling. Yeah, I've never met a Riegling in my life. Have a good one, friends. That's it. That's all for the Clayton Croker Show today. Thanks so much for listening.

0: 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Bull News.
1: Good afternoon. Here's your news for Monday, July 6th. A meteorologist with Environment Canada says severe weather season is far from over. Brian Proctor says we can expect much more weather like what we saw over the weekend, which included funnel clouds, bursts of rain, hail of all sizes, and wind gusting up to 120 kilometers per hour.
2: We've got another 6 weeks to go at least at this point in time before things start to ease off as we move into sort of early to mid-August. So we got a long way to go yet.
1: He adds that there were funnel clouds reported in Bredenbury, Wilkie, Carnduff, Leader, and Eston. Hail ranging from pea to golf ball size was reported as well, with the largest seen in Neilburg. Saskatoon police have arrested a 17-year-old boy following an assault late Saturday night. At 11:30 p.m., police were called to the 400 block of 2nd Avenue South for the report that an 18-year-old woman was being assaulted by someone with a metal pipe. She was taken to hospital for further treatment. The suspects fled the scene prior to police arrival. However, a boy matching the suspect description was located and arrested shortly after. The importance of reporting impaired drivers was underlined yesterday in the RM of Corman Park. Police received a 911 report of a drunk driver on Highway 11 just outside of Saskatoon shortly after noon. A Facebook post from the CPPS says the driver was arrested and charged with impaired driving after being caught twice the legal limit to be operating a vehicle. Saskatchewan was one of the four provinces that saw gas prices decline over the last week. According to GasBuddy, average retail gasoline prices in Saskatoon have fallen 3.4 cents per liter, averaging 156.64 cents per liter on Sunday. This compares with the national average that's fallen 0.4 cents per liter in the last week to 160.72 cents per liter. Patrick DeHaan, head of petroleum analysis at GasBuddy, says continued Ukrainian attacks on Russian oil infrastructure have forced Russia to shift from fuel exporter to importer, tightening global supplies and accounting for why pump prices haven't dropped as sharply as oil prices might suggest. And after the big rebrand, TD Sask Jazz Fest is back for the 39th year. The festival started yesterday and runs until Saturday, July 11th. The festival will feature three major headliners, which are Noah Cyrus, who plays today, Modest Mouse, and Bruce Coburn. The festival website has a full list of events and performances, as well as tickets. Over to sports, the Saskatoon Berries open a week of 5 out of 6 games at Cairns Field tonight when the Berries host defending WCBL champion Regina. Saskatoon has a 20-9 record and lead the East Division by 2 games over Moose Jaw. The Red Sox are 11-17 and in 5th place in the East. Meanwhile, Toronto opens a 3-game interleague series at San Francisco tonight. The Blue Jays have won just 2 of their last 10 games to drop their record to 42-48, 3 games back of Texas for the 3rd and final American League wildcard playoff berth. Elsewhere, soccer powerhouses Spain and Portugal are set to go head-to-head in what should be an epic round of 16 clash at the World Cup tonight in Dallas. The winner advances to the quarterfinal round on July 10th, where they'll play the winner of tonight's match between host United States and Belgium in Seattle. Plus, the Saskatchewan Roughriders have a couple of extra days off from the field ahead of their next CFL action. The green and white will return to Mosaic Stadium turf Wednesday to begin on-field preparations to face Hamilton. The Riders are 3-1, tied for first with Edmonton in the West Division. Kickoff time Sunday is 5 o'clock. And over to weather. Today, mainly sunny, wind northwest at 20, high 25. Tonight, clear, fog patches developing. Wind northwest at 20, low 12. Tuesday, mainly sunny, fog patches dissipating. Wind becoming southwest at 20, high 26. And at night, clear, low 12. Wednesday, sunny, high of 27. Right now, it's 19 degrees in Saskatoon. I'm Kira Miller, and that's your news.
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92.9 The Bull. That's Dash Show with Austin on the home of your country. And during Bull on Demand, I'm Pat Dubois filling in for Jared this afternoon. Well, I guess technically I would still be on now, but then later I'll be remaining. It's just Clayton and I this week is what I'm trying to say. Good to be back. Spent a few days in Winnipeg around Canada Day. Avoided Blue Bomber fans. There weren't a ton walking around, so that was helpful.

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On the home of your country, 92.9 The Bull. How are we doing today? I'm Pat Dubois. This is Bull on Demand. If you want to get a song in, 306-938-2855. I want to send a shout out to a place called Crumb Queen in Winnipeg, Manitoba. They made really good honey crullers. Also, because this song's called Don't It, but it sounds like Don't.

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Insiders with Pretty Little Poison on 92.9 The Bull, your country station. Friends, how's it going? How's it going this afternoon? I'm Pat Dubois. At the end of Bull on Demand, that one going out to Marie. Still got some time to get some requests in. 938 Bull. Here's Kenny Chesney.

Your country station, 92.9 The Bull. Her name is Megan Maroney. It is just after 1 o'clock, and I'm Pat Dubois. I hope you're doing awesome. CCMA's couple months away. Tennille Arts will definitely be there. Wow.

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tune on the Bull. Newest one from Riley Green. It was called Think As You Drunk, which is suspiciously similar to Toby Keith's I Ain't As Good As I Once Was. Probably because that's on purpose. They did that on purpose. Speaking of Toby Keith, his courtesy of the Red, White, and Blue, The Angry American, was the number one song on Apple Music all weekend. So big of a shock there, hey? It's almost like there was a special American day to

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92.9 The Bull, the home of your country with Chris Henderson. Great Saskatchewan talent right there. Until it's just a memory. Hey, speaking of great talent, I watched a film this weekend. Yes, not a movie, a film. They're different. And so it's wild how you hear about a movie that's hyped up and hyped up and hyped up, right? And then you think, this is just going to disappoint me. And that actually has happened to me many times. That happened to me with Napoleon Dynamite back in the day when I was in school. Everyone quoted the whole thing, and then I finally saw it, and it wasn't as funny as people have made it out to be. It was still a funny film, but you know what I mean? When it got too, I expected more. The point is, the movie Obsession did not have that problem. We watched it two nights ago. I went into that thinking it was going to be overdone just because of the fact that, you know, like I've already said, it was hyped up so much, 95 on Rotten Tomatoes. Watch it if you haven't. It is mind-blowingly good. I've never been so locked into a movie. Typically during a two-hour movie, I have to pee at least once. This one here, it was scary. I didn't even have to pee. I was just locked in my seat. Highly recommend it.

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I'm Pat Dubois. Here's Sully Burrows with Put It On Me.

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6: 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Our program is entirely funded on community donations and corporate sponsors. 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We will not ask your name and you can remain anonymous. Information that is provided to Crime Stoppers can help police build cases in Saskatoon and around the province to reduce, prevent, and solve crimes. 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Saskatoon Crime Stoppers, do your part to stop crime in our community.
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Country Again, that is Thomas Rhett, a song that he released shortly after doing a song that wasn't country. In fact, I think he's done that like two or three times, which is fine. There's nothing wrong with that. Just throwing it out there, though. I thought it was kind of funny. Here's Thomas Rhett. Or no, here's Morgan Griffin.

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92.9 The Bull would get you. Little Matt Lang. Great Quebec talent right there here on your country station. How's things today? How's things on Monday? Heard some Cameron Whitcomb back there as well. Super stoked about that. And additionally, we are going to have Ride It or Bucket coming up in about an hour, hour and a half with the new Dallas Smith. I'm stoked on that one. Stoked as heck on that one. Get ready to vote. Find out what you thought on Sun Claro in just a couple minutes.

92.9 The Bull, your country station. That's Jason Aldean, sounding like a child. I know. Don't tell on me. We had our dog, Gus, staying at a doggy daycare over the week. And it was interesting because sometimes you have these little moments where, like, I know that parents seeing themselves in their actual human children, probably a lot more relatable. But sometimes you can see yourself in your pets. And Gus, he's a little staffy terrier. He's a pit bull breed, but he's super nice. Everyone who's met him knows that he's like a sweetheart. He doesn't even bark. He just likes to hang around and loves people and doesn't bite, doesn't growl, none of that stuff. But he gets a lot of negative attention sometimes from silly humans, but also dogs. Like, small dogs will sometimes just start freaking out and barking at him, and he just stares like, what the heck, man? Like, I'll leave you alone. I just wanted to, you know, say hello. Anyway, he came home this weekend, and he has, like, some little nip marks on him from, like, clearly very tiny little teeth. And I feel bad for the guy because I know what that was like in school. I was a bigger guy, both, you know, width-wise as well as height-wise. I shot up, like, to, like, 6 feet tall when I was in, like, eighth grade. And not going to say specific ones, but there were some people who just wanted to mess with you. And then you push them back one time, and then they cry, and they go tell on you, and then you're in trouble because you're the big guy, or in the case of my dog, because you're the dog who would probably be the bad one. Am I getting a little bit specific right now and frustrated? Kind of, but it is what it is.

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little hands up from our boy Jelly Roll here on the home of your country, 92.9 The Bull. We love a little bit of Jelly Roll, and I love that tune. It's not about thinking super deep. It's just about putting your hands up and having fun. Sometimes you got to do that, right?

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from our good friend, Russell Dickerson, who was here, was it about a year ago? Just a little less than that. 92.9 The Bull, as we head towards 4 o'clock. Dallas Smith's new stuff coming your way with Good Time Goes. He'll be on Ride It or Bucket today. And if you haven't entered in to win some gift cards to the Blue Diamond for this week's edition of Bites with the Bull, well, I don't know what to tell you. Get after it. It's up on our socials right now. Lasagna looks insane. Insane.

Country Station, 92.9 The Bull, Megan Maroney with Beautiful Things as we continue through your afternoon. Ride It or Bucket is just around the corner with brand new Dallas Smith. But first, one of your headliners from this past weekend, Country at the Creek. This is Mr. Kyle McKierney. Shout out to those who got to see him live. Always puts on a great show. This one's called Rubio.

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0: There's the latest from Tyler Joe Miller. That one gets stuck in your head, as I learned over my holidays this past weekend. It is 4:04. I'm Pat Dubois, and it is time now for a little bit of Ride It or Bucket.
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0: Ride It or Bucket on Friday. We had Little Mama from Sun Claro, which got ridden by 58%. Congratulations to them. And now today we have an artist who has been on this station for many, many years now. The first time he was on this station was 2012. If you can believe that. And it was a country song called Somebody Somewhere. Long after he had shown the world what he could do as a rock star with the band Default. He then got into the world of country music and proceeded to win every single award ever. He got to number one countless times. I think you see where I'm going with this one here. And I love that he's put out kind of a good summertime party tune that'll go hard at festival campsites. Now, that said, you could bucket and say you hate it, so maybe I'm just overselling this one a little bit, but somehow I doubt it. It is Dallas Smith. And it is his new single. It's called Good Time Goes. Good time goes where? To a festival, to the river, to get ice cream, to walk your dog. Good time goes anywhere.

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1: Yeah, heard the song. Now you got to do some work. Granted, the work is simple. 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That one was called Good Time Goes. You text ride it, it's a vote for ride it. You text bucket, you probably can figure the rest out. If you want to vote on Instagram, you can too. It's up on our story. You could just click ride it or click bucket. We have tried to make this so frictionless, and I think we've done a pretty good job. Tomorrow, we'll find out the results around this time and see if Dallas Smith gets bucked for the first time in his career. Spoiler alert, he won't. Let's just call a spade a spade. It's Monday. We don't want to BS each other, right? We'll see if Dallas Smith gets ridden, and we'll base it around how he's done in the past. We got Kane Brown, Marshmallow, after this.
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Love, Hate, Love. That's Owen Riegling just after 5 o'clock here on Monday afternoon. I'm Pat Dubois filling in for Jared. How are we doing, friends? Here's Shaboozy and Jelly Roll.

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